Oye, hoy temprano Lenny Tavares pasó por los estudios de Boston y la pasamos súper, súper bien, man. Shout out to our guy Sandro también. Oye, dale para nuestro Instagram if you didn't see any of our stories, @rumba977 Boston. We have a little bit behind the scenes and I had asked them a couple questions. Pretty funny video. Dale para allá. @rumba977 Boston. 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Yo loco.

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4: Ice Cube's Big 3 Season 9 is coming down to the wire. 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
4: Ice Cube's Big 3 Season 9 is coming down to the wire. 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
3: Ice Cube's Big 3 Season 9 is coming down to the wire. 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
2: Ice Cube's Big 3 Season 9 is coming down to the wire. 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
2: 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Gotta take action.
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0: 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They got married,
1: yes.
0: And we weren't invited to the wedding.
1: We declined.
0: Oh, you hit decline on the button?
1: Uh-huh.
0: I didn't know we got invited.
1: Yeah.
0: Detalles coming up next. Hey, are you a Menudo fan? 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
3: 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What is happening?
4: It's Friday. That's what's happening.
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0: 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But she hasn't, I guess she hasn't like pointed exactly.
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2: 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Gotta take action.
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0: 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Mike Towers. 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

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Keep it locked. 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
0: Oye, yo sé que se nos va el verano, pero todavía tienes el chance un verano con Rumba 97.7. 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Solo un ganador, all right? La Bichota, Karol G, The Don, Don Omar, La Maravilla, Arcángel, and Omar Courts. Crazy, man. Yes. La palabra clave de esta hora right now es leyenda. Leyenda, baby. Dale para ese talkback, Mike, usando la aplicación gratuita de iHeartRadio con la palabra clave leyenda, all right? Yes, on the free iHeartRadio app right now. Leyenda, leyenda, leyenda. Let's do it, baby. 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Hit me up right now. Suave.

0: Roswell DJ is coming up. Give me a follow. What are you doing this weekend? Arroba DJ Rico Suave 617. Let's go.
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1: Claro que yes, Rumba 97.7. 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Los Master DJs are taking over ya. 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Así que reporte a la sintonía arroba DJ M a mi cuenta personal. More music. 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

0: 97.7, Happy Friday, ¿qué estás haciendo? What about them Patriots? Ya por fin regresó la NFL, ya por fin regresó football. 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Anywho, Patriots tied 10-10. What are you doing este viernes? 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I got you. Arroba DJ MA. 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

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In Boston.

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0: 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Mike Towers. 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Y los Titis. Rey Tony y el Abusador. 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
2: 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Chris Cyborg, one of the greatest in history.
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Happy birthday. 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